0: Pacific 4-4-1. Can you respond to 28 Weber Street in the back, in the basement? I have a 911 caller. It's hard to understand. He's just saying he needs some help. All I could get out of him was the address, and for sure he's in the back, in the basement.
1: 10-4, you need to surrender, just...

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0: 128 Revolution Drive, the calling party is a sister. She was there to do a well-being check on her sister who's having a behavioral health crisis, and she's also intoxicated. The party she was checking on has some sort of injury to her hand that she hasn't got checked that's infected, so she's requesting an ambulance. But her sister's intoxicated and has shut the door to her room and won't let her sister in. Do you want me to have fire respond now and stage, or do you want to assess first?
1: Just have them stage. We'll let them know if they need it.
0: Receive.
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That's rescue number 2, stage for the police at 128 Revolution Drive for the ETOH, possible hand injury.

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0: Can I have an ambulance respond here for mental health flow?
1: Michigan.

28 Weber Street, BLS. Rescue 3, 28 Weber Street, to the mental health eval. That's rescue number 3, 28 Weber Street, for the mental health eval. PD's on scene.

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Can you run a Massillon Sierra 204-12588 to come back to a Lynn Wyckoff, date of birth 9/22/78.

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1: Definitely. Back still, there's a call.
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0: You have another unit available. Car 7 if you want to start making your way as well.
1: Car 4.
0: 4 is on.
1: Can you assist 3 and 5 at 128 Revolution Drive?
0: That is 4 or 5, which one?

0: 664, car 12, car 1. Oh. 117 Elm Street, it's going to be for hang up 911, no answer on callback. The phone comes back to Amari Sella Rivas, no real history there.
1: Received.

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0: 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They're currently tied up right now. If you need dispatch, we'll have them en route when they can.
1: Receive, can you ask them if they have any demos for that patient? We just heard. Date of birth will be enough.

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0: Negative. That was a hang up. They're not still on the line.
1: Okay, simple.

0: 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She's having difficulties with her phone coming.
1: Rescue 2BOS.
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0: Simple.

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0: Thanks.

0: oil field. The caller was reporting two female parties were smoking marijuana on the rail trail when a bunch of children were around. They were last seen walking into the field behind the baseball diamond. White female, Hispanic female with a white shirt and an Asian female with a tan shirt. It has been a little bit since units were tied up.
1: Four, 7.
0: Stand by one, I have another call that's been sitting.

0: 1, Car 7.
1: 1.
0: Chapman, please. Caller's requesting a well-being check on her boyfriend. It's going to be a Peter Mirabella, DOB 1116-47. He called his sister earlier today, but she missed the call, and no family members or the girlfriend have been able to get a hold of him since.
1: Hello.
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0: In the area, starting on the rail trail behind 97 North Main. Lynn was a PC to the hospital, so medical only. I'm driving car 5 back to the cruiser.
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He has a white Cadillac, Mass PC 8, Hotel Romeo 752.

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0: Take a Florida 2 and 12. Can you respond to 22 State Street, the Riverside Village? I had a call from a security guard stating that one of the residents called saying he heard shots fired. 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If you can just check the area.
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0: Can you check the area of 276th Street for a 911 hang-up? 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
1: Can I have the 911 caller number, please?
0: It's 351-218-1952.

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Ladder 1, Rescue 2, Paramedic 1, 39 Main Street, Apartment 16, chest pain, difficulty breathing. That's Ladder 1, Rescue 2, Paramedic 1, 39 Main Street, Apartment 16, chest pain, difficulty breathing.

particularly for car 5, car 14. Main Street, apartment 16. I got a 911 call from a female party who wanted to go up to the hospital. The ambulance is already en route over there, but she's screaming at some guy that's in the apartment. I don't know if there's some kind of domestic situation going on.

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0: Shannon Silva was having a diabetic emergency along with other medical conditions. She was transported by a Leominster Fire. We'll be 10-8 medical.
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0: Let's say Florida 2 and 14. Can you respond to 3 Arnold Road about caller on the line stating there was someone banging on her front window? She's unsure of who it could be.
1: Who has it?

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1: Check the area. 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
0: Richard.

0: Okay.
1: I have a system log. 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I'll take it a lot for it.
0: Appreciate it.

Calgary, 14 Garrison Street, with a 2-year-old with a bloody nose. That's Rescue 3, 14 Garrison Street, with a 2-year-old with a bloody nose.

Pacific, Florida 2 and 6. Can you respond to the intersection of Stearns Ave in Washington? A call reports as a dark pickup truck that looks like it stopped at a stop sign, possibly fell asleep.

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0: 36.

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1: 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Starting mileage 74204.9.
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That's rescue number 2, outside 6 Crosman Ave for the fall.

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That's Engine 3, Rescue 3, Paramedic 1, 7 State Street, Apartment Lima for the seizure.

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0: 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We're going to be looking for a gray Toyota RAV4 versus a gray Toyota Highlander. 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
0: 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The funeral for firefighter Clifford K. Eldridge, Group 1, Engine 2 retired, will be held Friday, July 24th at 10 a.m. Members are asked to meet in a Class A uniform Friday at 9:15 a.m. at the Massachusetts Veterans Cemetery, 111 Glen Allen Street in Winchington. Please meet at the main entrance. KUX 394 Leominster Fire is clear with a special announcement.

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That's Rescue 3, 261 West Street, apartment 208.

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0: North Main Street in Hamilton for a report of a DMV black vehicle in the roadway with the hood up.
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0: 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Thank you.
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0: Please clear me from the Block Street area. 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

0: 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Hold answer 2. Flight Mac 1 is going to be clear of the scene.
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0: 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Engine 2 is going to be clear.
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0: Cumberland Farms is a connector for DMV, a great Pontiac. The caller stated it was in the roadway.
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1: That vehicle's on private property waiting for a personal, so I'll be 10-8.
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0: Four.
1: Suspicious activity, possible overdose.
0: One. Ford's auction house on Pleasant Street with 265 SUA and a possible OD. 265, do you need an ambulance?
1: Just leaning over.

0: 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Did you determine if you needed an ambulance?
1: Negative. He's alert and oriented.
0: 10-4.

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0: Standby.

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0: Daniel is suspended, negative 29 P, settling seat box, including drugs.
1: Yes.
0: He also has ABPO.

0: 684, that's 3 and
1: 4.
0: 3. 4. 12 Orchard Hill Park Drive, the Verizon for multiple panic alarms coming in.
1: Just attempt to get a hold of the store. I know there's a button inside that children sometimes hit.
0: Temple.

We'll be 10-8 East 9 Medical Attention. I'll take an election.

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0: 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They said it was a child playing. 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
1: 3, 4 is off then. 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
0: Thank you.

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0: 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Let's fire out.

eyes on with a special announcement. The funeral for firefighter Clifford K. Eldridge, Group 1, Engine 2, retired, will be held Friday, July 24th at 10 a.m. Members are asked to meet in a Class A uniform Friday at 0915 at the Massachusetts Veterans Cemetery, 111 Glen Allen Street, Winchton. Please meet at the main entrance. Lemon Spire clear the special announcement.

68104. Wilson Street, you must speak to Maria. She's reporting a railroad stake through her fence. She's concerned.

0: My MDT's not updating. What was the address?
1: Wilson Street.
0: Alpha 1684.
1: Good.
0: We'll be 10-8.
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1: 6.
0: The area of Union Street up until Manchester from the tip line, we got a tip stating from Union at Central all the way up to Manchester's cars are being parked on the sidewalk.
1: Central.

0: 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Is there any question, please?
1: Thank you.

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0: 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They still want to make a report.
1: 10-4.

0: 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Are you out on Commercial Road? 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She's in a white Jeep.
1: I'll be there in about a minute.
0: 10-4.

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0: 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It's going to be 77 Elder Drive for the dizziness. That's Rescue 2, 77 Elder Drive for the dizziness.
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0: 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We're in route. 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
2: 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I'll be 10-8, GOA.
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1: Where? 15A Crosman House. I'm going to speak to Jennifer. She's reporting witnessing her neighbor abusing her dog. She has it on video.

0: 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Rescue 2, Beloit, Leviston. BOS to Leviston.
1: S6.
0: Go ahead, engine 3. That's

0: follow me up. Where's Super Jerome?
1: 6 is out.
0: Car 4, car 5. Somewhere behind Home Depot, the caller was reporting a tent allegedly collapsed. And there was a report of a very bad smell. He was made aware of this last night at some point, but I guess the people who are telling him were walking through the area 3 or 4 days ago. He was just concerned there might be a person out there.
1: The reporting party, employee of Home Depot.
0: Negative. The reporting party is a Nicholas Best

0: far side of the corner. Is the reported party going to be behind those people?
1: I don't believe so. This was told to him last night, and people that were walking, it's like 3 or 4 days ago.
0: And 4.

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1: Ah.
0: Delta Station to the courthouse.

0: 10-4. We're going to start at the Pulse Street ball field and just walk down the field.
1: 10-4.
2: Delta 8 off the corner.
0: Right.
2: Why don't you step out there?

0: 684, car 3, car 2. Carter Park, by the trail that goes through, I have an open line 911 phone dialing. I can hear a female party that's either extremely intoxicated or has mental health issues. She's yelling. She did say Carter Park. I can't get her to speak on the phone.
1: Most likely Christmas for you.

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1: 10-4, 2, you can 45.
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1: 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Very simple.

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1: Done.
0: Is Oscar 2 available?
1: Stand by.
0: Oscar 2 is not here today.
1: Received 3, did you copy?
0: Oscar 4 is up front, he's looking for a depot facility or anything like that. They could do that at the hospital.
1: Car 3. Oscar 2 is not available.

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0: 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Are you near an extension? I have a mail party returning your call.
1: 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I'll call him back.
0: 3-6.

0: Found a class 10 drug design on people who's later 7-7, that's trash. Smell that they're smelling, probably from the waste treatment plant. Lieutenant.
1: 10-4.
0: 3-2-5. 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
1: Alpha Bravo.
0: Walgreens on Central Street. The caller, Eric, would like a white male in his 50s wearing a blue vest and shorts trespass from the property. I guess he's been out there harassing customers for money.
1: 10-4. Can you check and see if Andrew Berg is already trespassed from there?

0: 684.
1: Yes.
0: Will be 10-8.
1: I'm four. Car 5.
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1: It doesn't look like Anders trespassed from there.
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0: And they decided they didn't want to assess him, just moved on for the day, which he has at 10 a.m.
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0: 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They're at 56 Main Street. The cars have pulled into the parking lot there for a motor vehicle accident. You're looking for a white Cadillac SUV and a black Hyundai sedan.
1: Three is going out Beacon Street.
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2: Dini over Susan Whitman. 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Just be advised, James is nonverbal.

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1: Rescue 2 truck, that's okay. 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

0: Assalamualaikum. 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
1: 8 meters.
0: Phone, come back to anybody who was better.
1: Affirmative, it comes back to a James Dino or a Susan Whitman, both out of that address.

0: 二婆。
1: Are you able to call it back and see if someone answers? 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
0: Goodbye, I'll try again. Car 4.
1: Car 4.
0: 19 for a lobby complaint. 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
1: Racy, you can mark me out.
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0: 2. That's in that black Ford Explorer. That comes back to James.
1: 10-4. Car 2 is your car set up.
2: 7-9.
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0: They just passed up Miner 0700. Jungle Road at Lancaster. Can you send somebody that way?
1: Yep, they'll be headed out momentarily. Jungle Road in New Lancaster for a two-car MVA. It's going to be a white RAV4 and a gray Ford. No PI.
2: 10-4.

0: I just accept for. And doing off there in the roadway, middle of the intersection.
1: They're at the intersection, but said they were off to the side.
0: Okay, that's all. Step 4-5, associate, please. 4-3, please.
1: Receive.

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0: Rescue 2, 249 Granite Street with the PD for the eval. 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
0: 561 North Main Street, Big Steve's Car Wash. 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
1: Negative.
0: 10-4. You can show me out at McDonald's. I believe that gentleman is now leaving the store now, though. And I'll return to the leaving the scene after the fact.
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1: Five
2: on the church. M4. 704. 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
0: And 97.

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0: 10-4.

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0: 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Heading over to Big C.
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0: 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There's a party that walked in that was struck by a motor vehicle on his e-bike across the street at Water Tower Plaza.

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1: 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I have the exchange information. 10-8.
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0: three. 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He did get the products back, but they'd like to report it. 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
1: That does not have transportation. He would like to turn in a purse that he found.
0: Outside the door.
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0: 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I guess he's saying he's at the BJ's sign by the charging station. If you drive back up toward the road, you'll see him. He'll flag you down.
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1: Okay, I just want to let him know the Evies did accept. 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
0: Yes, that's affirmative. He's aware of it.

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0: 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The funeral for firefighter Clifford K. Eldridge, Group 1, Engine 2 retired, will be held from Friday, July 24th at 10 a.m. Members are asked to meet in Class A uniform Friday, 09:15 at the Massachusetts Veterans Cemetery, 111 Glen Allen Street, Winchington. 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

0: 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I'll be out with it. 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
0: That's affirmative.
1: Receive, thank you. They get a flat tire. I'll be escorting them back to the residence. I'm sure you're away.
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0: Can you respond to the area of 261 Pleasant Street for a 2-car MVA? Multiple calls on it. 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

6-8-4, car 3. 203 Main Street, Hathaway Memorial. Speak to Michael. He has some video footage of a party trying to get into vehicles the other night.

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0: Who's the 70 for each vehicle?
1: For the Subaru, it's going to be Cody. For the Mazda, it's going to be American.
0: 10-4.

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1: I'm still in traffic.
0: Car 4, car 3.
1: 4. 3.
0: Can you check the area of 853 North Main Street, the strip mall? We got one call for two male parties possibly fighting. Both white males. One's in a white t-shirt, one has no t-shirt. They're next to a blue Tesla and a gray Jeep. Cars that look like Lois punching the other in the stomach.
1: Three, go.

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0: ahead. I'm going to be clear from Granite Street.
1: 3-2.
0: That's 2 will be 5 a little later.
1: 7, can you 10-9?
0: Two will be standing by for a little bit longer.
1: Receive.

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1: 4.
0: The plate you gave, the vehicle's active, a yellow Toyota Corolla to a Patricia Doris Silva out of Plymouth. The first OLN comes back to a Stephen Albert, suspended OLN, negative 29. He has quite a few on the BOP, mostly A and Bs. And the second OLN comes back to a Joaquin Kilson, active, negative out of Fitchburg. Also has a BOP, mostly operating after.
1: Sorry, Pete. I think I gave you the wrong number plate, but we'll be 10-8 OS.
0: 3-2.
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1: 3. 4, Upper Marion.
0: Can you respond to the area of 505 Central Street for leaving the scene? Female party is in a black Toyota Corolla. She stated that a white Lexus hit her vehicle and took off. The plate number on the Lexus is 1CKR38. She's going to be standing by.

0: 3, you're in route.
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0: I can take that. Leaving the TNF 505 Central, if those units aren't out yet.
1: Received.
0: Five. We're both out.
1: Received.
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0: Can you respond to 196 Mechanic Street and do a well-being check on a Allison? Can send you her info on your MPTs. Her mother called stating that they received a phone call from the halfway house where she should be staying, and they stated that the daughter wasn't there. They're just concerned. I did try calling them, but no one answered.
1: Machine received. Five.

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1: Yeah, just letting you know that other vehicle is back behind 24. We're still trying to drive the white Lexus. 10-4, we're heading over there.
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1: Go ahead.
0: Allison was not here. They advised me she was booked from treatment a few hours ago. Staff advised that she has been in contact with her father, who is still in contact with staff. Her father knows her whereabouts and is going to reach out to the mother. I'll be telling.
1: Received.

0: 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Okay.
1: Lieutenant, I'm taking OF.
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